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I speak. Listen.

each with a specialized design that makes it an expert in one arena of interaction with the world. The module's basic logic is specified by our genetic program. How the mind works,

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